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1: I copy. 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Rescue Squad 1, you have writ acknowledged.
0: Rescue Squad 1 with a writ.
2: 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Correct. Just the same over here.
3: Tower, Tower 1 responding to the 4202 gas leak box for 5.
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0: 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Yeah, 3-360. 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
1: I got nothing on all four sides. Sits on a crawl space. No conditions in the crawl space. I have a 250-gallon propane tank. 5 Delta. 421 of the investigating. 3. Entering Alpha. Entering Alpha.
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3: 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For 4-1.
0: 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It's going to be at the stable gates. TJ Agnes, Medic 32.
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0: 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Engine 42, I copied your 360 report. 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
1: 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All clear. 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

0: Rescue Alarm 2687 Charlie. Engine 331 is the northbound assignment. Engine 321 is the southbound assignment. Medic 26, truck 31. Respond to northbound I-97 in the area of Crane Highway South. For motor vehicle collision, South Group 1 Charlie.
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1: Investigation command. Zero readings on the second floor, normal O2. We're making our way back out. I believe this is going to be an overpressure for the water system. I believe you can just hold it with 421.
2: Command all units operating at 5917 Sneed Drive. 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
0: Fire alarm copy. Tony engine 421, good intent.
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0: 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Switching back to 2 Bravo.
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4: 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It's going to be just south of where we're at, so we're going to have to go up to quarter field to come back to that field.
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0: truck 31 inch of 26. We've been north and southbound the stretch. We haven't seen anything.
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rescue local 983 Bravo, southbound Route 4, in the area of Mount Zion Harbor Road. Engine 91, engine 421, medic 1, respond to southbound Route 4, in the area of Mount Zion Harbor Road. Perimeter vehicle collision, tell group 2 Charlie.

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0: Engine 91, reported as 2 vehicles by Wason's Corner in the county.

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For fainting, Tucker, 1 Bravo.

0: 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Talk Group 2, Charlie.
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0: Situated to Prince George's County, 2009, Engine 31, Tower Letter 5, Tinker 42, Battalion Chief 3. Respond to the area of Swanson Road and Swanson Road. Heard house fire, Tucker 1 Charlie. Correction, 2 Bravo. 38 Alpha 3. Local box 2625, engine 261, proceed cold to 242, Rebecca Ann Court, Cross Street, Michelle Circle, for electrical hazard, Tucker 1, Bravo.
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1: 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Travel lane 305.
2: 3601, engine 361, medic 39, respond. The 520 First Street, cross streets of Chesapeake Avenue and Chester Avenue. For a sick person, reported not alert on 2 Bravo.

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0: 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Engine 402 to respond. 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
3: West Bayfront, blocking eastbound.
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6: 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We are not involved. 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
2: 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Engine 351, engine 381, Medic 3, Tower 40, respond. Eastbound 50, in the area of Rutland Road. For motor vehicle collision on 2 Charlie.
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Units responding to alarm 782 Bravo, eastbound US 50 near Rutland Road, reported to be two vehicles near exit 21.

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1: Medical box 3605, engine 361, medic 39, respond to the Giant Food, 948 Bay Ridge Road, crossing the Georgetown Road for an overdose on 2 Bravo.
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0: 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I need to Bay Ridge, and 48 will handle in place of 39.
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1: 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Venus on the medical box 3605, 948 Bay Ridge Road, canceled by police.

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0: 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I got a single tree into the structure. We have no entrapment. 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
3: 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And a copy of the ETA.
2: Okay, engine 402.

Axial alarm 3281 Bravo. Engine 321 is the northbound assignment. Engine 211 is the southbound assignment. Medic 32, Rescue Squad 4, respond to northbound Route 295 in the area of Winterson Road. Perimeter vehicle collision, Tucker 1 Charlie.

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1: Responding engine 321. This responding rescue arm 3281 Bravo, northbound route 295, area of I-195. Reported to be two vehicles, a Toyota Corolla and an Infiniti Q60.

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For commercial alarm, Tucker, 2 Charlie.

0: 3-2-1 for location. It's going to be northbound 295 right under Winterson. I got one in the middle of 295 and a few on the slow shoulder. We'll be out investigating.
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1: 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I only need one FIV unit to make contact with me on Channel Charlie. 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
0: We've actually been on scene of this call with the residents. There's no fire danger. 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
1: Go ahead.
0: PGE 12053. No fire danger, will not remain. 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
1: Okay, your foreman.

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0: 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Local box 106, engine 411, proceed cold to the area of Nutwell, Studley Road, and Studley Road. Electrical hazard, Tucker 2 Bravo.
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Power is out in the area. There are lines down. It is behind this address, 1126. We will not be remaining on location.

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0: 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Nothing found. I'm available.

0: 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Kelly 9.
1: 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A few branches in the wires. Does not appear that any wires have snapped. Could you please dispatch Baltimore Gas and Electric?
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1: Roger, power is out in this whole area. 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There is no fire hazard at this time. I see no wires down the road, so I'm in service.
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1: Rescue alarm 2680 Alpha. Engine 261 is the westbound assignment. Engine 331 is the eastbound assignment. Medic 26, terror letter 26, respond to westbound Route 100 in the area of Crane Highway South. For motor vehicle collision, Tucker 1 Charlie.
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1: 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Local box 103, engine 411, proceed cold to the area of Muddy Creek Road and Cumberstone Road. For electrical hazard, Tucker 2 Bravo.

rescue local 3104, engine 311, medic 31, respond to the area of Church Street and Baldwin Avenue. For motor vehicle collision, Tucker 1 Bravo. Pilot engine 261. According to police notes, the caller lives in the apartments on Oak Manor and can see and heard the crash on Route 100. No further information or vehicle description.

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1: Okay.
0: Hawaii 29. Police knows they have a first party caller on the line. It's going to be a silver Chevy Malibu.
1: Promo case with it. It's going to be a slow shoulder about a mile south of 97.
0: Okay, 29.
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0: 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How long is it up there?
1: Rush 40.
0: There is no more active fire. The fire has burnt itself out. I have a pull number for you when you're ready.
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1: Is power on the area?
0: That's correct.
1: Okay. And just to confirm, are you remaining?
0: That's negative. We're going to service.
1: Okay.
2: I got a four-story apartment complex. Nothing evident all the way around. I'll drive around for 60. I'll be out this week.
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1: Go ahead, Lou. We're on the number 1 floor. Get right ahead up to number 3.
0: Okay, we made the sprinkler room. 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So if you just want to work your way up, we'll see if we can isolate the sprinkler.
1: Okay.
2: Tower 361, Steve Stinkman, New Vernon.
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0: Conditions inside.
2: Okay. I'll go ahead and transfer to command to Battalion 35. I'm in front of 200 New Vernon Street. You have the truck crew coming up to your apparatus now.
3: Command Battalion 235.
0: Also, complete the 360. No conditions on side, Charlie. Three stories. On a slab.
1: Resources do you need?
0: In front of number 2 10.
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2: 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They had no information for the property owner.

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1: Hi, Command.
0: We've confirmed they've lost a phase going in. It's tripped their arc fault on the interior of their residence. So BGE is going to have to come out. However, there's no fire dangers here to investigate from the pole to the meter. If you can give them that information, follow up with the homeowner. And Engine 38 is going to remain on the scene for a few more minutes, directing the homeowner for the internal check of an electrician. You can switch them back to 2 Bravo. 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

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For fire alarm, Tucker 2 Bravo, 3rd Altitude.

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0: 22, you can go around it. Let's range at 23 on location, the northbound lane, Pachi Highway, 2 vehicle MVC. We'll be out investigating, checking for injuries.
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1: 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If you got a reset, you can go available.
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Wawa at 7124 Ritchie Highway. 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

Rescue 1. It's a 2 engine. We're about 3 minutes out. Okay, we'll still be here. And they had a home propane run generator. And I guess the exhaust got into the house. Readings were about 100. We opened it up, waiting for you. 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Rescue 1, copy.

Rescue alarm, 1980 Bravo. Engine 471, respond as east on assignment. Engine 171, Medic 17, Rescue Squad 38, respond. Westbound US 50 in the area of Cape St. Clair and East College Parkway. Perimeter vehicle collision, 11 Charlie.

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1: Hi, engine 171. It's reporting to be a Mercedes sedan and a truck.
0: 171's okay.

0: medic 17 on location. As dispatched, westbound 50, we got two cars, one in the fast lane. Correction, three cars, two in the fast lane, one in the slow lane.
1: Location, medic 17.
0: Yeah, check for injury.

0: Medic 17, the fire alarm. Going to need additional transport units.
1: Okay. ALS, BLS. Medic 17, ALS units or BLS units?
0: ALS.
1: Okay.

taxi alarm, 1980 Bravo. Medic 39, Medic 46, Battalion C-35, respond to assist units, westbound US 50 in the area of Cape St. Clair and East College Parkway for a motor vehicle collision on 1 Charlie.

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0: 12, repeat. Russian 12, 38 to 171. Just so you're aware, you got the battalion officer coming as well.
1: 38, repeat.
0: Just so you're aware, they added a battalion chief.
1: I copy. 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
1: That's correct.

0: 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Sorry, Cedar. 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
1: Okay, let it get you.
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For abdominal pain, reported not alert on 1 Bravo.

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Watergate Village Apartments, 660 Americana Drive, unit 58, Cross Street of Little Harbor Way. For a fall, reported non-alert on 2 Bravo.

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0: 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Respond to 1727 Cedar Park Drive, correction, Cedar Park Road, cross street of Recover Court and Housley Road. 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

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Abdominal pain near fainting. 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

0: 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Medical Box 2625, Engine 261, Medic 26, respond, 8350, Garland Farm Drive, cross street of Old Mill Road, for a fainting on 1 Bravo.
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0: 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Medic Locks 1202, engine 101, medic 30, respond, 134 Ritchie Highway, cross street of East Hamburg Street, for chest pain on 1 Bravo. Fire alarm to medic 29.
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0: 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Station 29, 7891, Max Bob's Park Road, for an unconscious walk-in, 12 Bravo.
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1: 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I'm putting back on the call.

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1: We're headed for priority 1, the BWMC. 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
0: Okay, looks like they just put Howard EMS 1 on the call. They're going to be a lot closer than I am, but I'll head your way.

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Engine 131, proceed. 1005, Duval Highway. 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
1: 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A carrying hand, I'll take care of 646 Hammond Lane, Unit U1, cross street of Robinwood Road. 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

Local Box 2781 Echo, Truck 45, respond as the southbound assignment. Engine 211, respond northbound Route 295 near Connector Road and Annapolis Road for a vehicle fire, 12 Charlie.

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3: 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I was going to check on that dark Honda just off the on ramp. 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

0: 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Just checked on a black GTI on the shoulder, and they're not having any issues. We're going to continue up to 100.
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0: tackle box 3313, engine 261, medic 32, respond. Dunkin' Donuts and Baskin Robbins, 7152, Ritchie Highway, crossroad of Russell Road, for an unknown problem on 1 Bravo.
1: Hi, guy. We took the 940 Sierra SR9 Taylor Avenue, procedures.
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0: Engine 282 is on location. Two-story, type 5, middle of the group. Nothing evident from side alpha. We are completing my 360. Cap 28 command. We have the hydrant.

0: Yeah, like 46 or half.
1: 46, we'll need your stretcher, and we're going to be all the way back to the pharmacy.
0: I copy stretcher to the pharmacy.

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I'm unable to complete the 360 due to access due to fences. Nothing evident on Bravo and Delta. Two stories all the way around on a slab. We're going to be making entries, engine 3/4, to the second floor for investigations.

0: entry force rock. Enter 20 and a copy of your investigating. It's a two-story middle of the group type 5 townhome. It's on the slab. You're inside with the two. And you're investigating the second floor. If that's correct, can you give me a hand?
1: That's correct. We have no conditions on the first floor. We just do a Charlie Sound report and then make our way up to the second floor.
0: Okay. Potentially forced upon your command.

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2: Yes. There is a walkway behind the fences on Charlie's side for access if need be.
3: That's copy, and you're set up on the opposite.
4: Do you have any more information?
1: Caller is reporting a white male in red shirt, gray pants near a shopping cart sprawled out on the Crane Highway side of the Duncan.
4: Okay, thank you.
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0: With no conditions on the second floor, we do have an unknown odor in the bedroom on the Charlie quadrant. 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
1: Okay. 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
1: Command's okay.
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1: Truck for everyone, I have you going inside with two to the second floor.

0: 453 to command. Bravo exposure is clear. 4-1 and 2. We're going to Delta.
1: Command, okay.

0: 453 to command.
1: Command.
0: No one's answering at the belt exposure. We're going to walk around the back and see if we can look in through some windows on the door.

4 or 5 if you can. We were able to gain access through a window in the Delta exposure. No conditions throughout.

0: 2282 to command with a can. We're able to access the attic space. Attic space is clear. No other concerns. We just hold it with ourselves in the truck.
1: Were you able to identify the source of the odor?
0: The odor has dissipated at this time. It's coming from the area of the attic access. The attic access is hot, but with no conditions.
1: Howard, medic 65 at the hospital. Okay. And you're confident that it's caused by something other than a fire?
0: That's correct. It's heat from the weather.
1: Okay. Commander units, only 439. 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

Local Box 204, Engine 21 responds 2929 Chestnut Road, Cross Street of Ridge Avenue. For a dog in a vehicle, locked in a vehicle, 12 Bravo.

PO line 2183 Charlie, truck 45, respond as a northbound assignment. Engine 211, medic 4, truck 29, response. Southbound Route 295 in the area of Jessup Road and Arundel Mills Boulevard for a motor vehicle collision on 1 Charlie.

0: 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Ty Barker, Fire and Safety, 445, Deep End Highway, Unit Charlie, pressure to Windermere Court, for allergic reaction on 2 Bravo.
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County 5 South, just past 175. I got a two vehicle NBC. One in the fast lane, one in the slow shoulder. 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
1: 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Local box 4110, engine 411, proceed 1254, Deep Cove Road, crossroad of Central Avenue, for lift assist 12 Bravo.
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1: 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Engine 121, it's from Bravo for Fed B. Fire alarm to EMS-2.
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1: Just confirming your status 6, EMS-2.
2: Yeah, I hit it on the iPad and on the SME deck. Engine 411 proceeding 1254 Deep Cove, heading on. We'll go to the gate, last house on the right.

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0: 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Route units going to Rosh Hashanah Medical Center is off of reroute. BWMC is off of reroute. 1134 hours.
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0: 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Evacuations occurring. 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
1: 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Multiple callers, a minivan, Hyundai SUV, another SUV further up the road. Van is reported to be smoking.

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0: 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We're in the area. 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
1: Okay, just want to confirm the station for that you already have. Is that correct?
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1: Okay.
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2: Respond to Medic 40. Medical box 2182 Delta, engine 431 Howard, engine 121 Howard, medic 125, respond to eastbound Route 100 in the area of Arundel Mills Boulevard for a heart problem. Talk group 1 Bravo.

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1: Engine 431. That's going to be a Navy GMC Sierra, just prior to the overpass. 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
0: Fire alarm units responding to 2182 Delta Box. Callers reporting a Navy GMC Sierra just prior to the overpass and exit for Arundel Mills.

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1: Local alarm 4001, engine 362, tower 40, respond to the Stone Point Apartments at 100 Stone Point Drive, cross street of Housley Road and Rancata Bay Court. For residential alarm, call group 2, Charlie.
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to Queen Anne's Box 181, engine 191, medic 46, respond to westbound US 50 for a motor vehicle collision. They're talking through Queen Anne's TAC 3.

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For a sick person, altered LOC, talk group 1 Bravo.

0: 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Westbound Bay Bridge. 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

0: 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Response to the marshals at 12 Mountain Road, cross street of Ritchie Highway, and Route 10. 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
0: 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We're going to take the Alpha side. If you could go around side Charlie, I believe the alarm room and sprinkler room are on the Charlie side.
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Talker 1 Bravo.

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medical box 4031, engine 362, medic 36 Bravo, respond 1845, Shipley Court, Carson Corbin Parkway. 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
3: 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There's no patient, just a person resting on the side of the road.
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Echovacs 02, Medic 4, proceed. 1404 Norcross Lane, Crusher Walsh Avenue, Jurassic Person, 12 Bravo.

throttle box 4041, engine 402, engine 362, engine 381 is RIT, tower 40, battalion chief 4, respond. 1808, Francis Court, caution of Ashurst Farm Road, per gas leak on 2 Echo.

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0: Yeah, 402, 1808 Francis Court.
1: Responding engine 402, Barlon volumes on still box 4041, 1808 Francis Court. Call came from BG&E, resident of this location, reporting an odor of gas inside, unsure of where it's coming from. Engine 381, you have verdict knowledge.
0: Thirty-eight, right?

240-6172. We'll stand by at Asher Farm Road, at Francis Court. If need be, we'll utilize the hydrant on Francis Road. Francis Farm Road. Maybe a hydrant in front of 418.

0: 2's on location. I'll have the command. Tower 40, so you can go get the IR 360 and investigate.
1: Tower 40, copy.

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1: Okay.

0: building, and it's a two-story single-family type-5 construction. Got on the 360.
1: Lieutenant G-Force Roth. The tower, I copy you returning. You're out on the 360. Come in. Unless you have anything else, I'll establish the command.
2: No additional information, Chief.
1: Okay. Lieutenant G-Force, the Francis Corps command. The command post is at the rear of Tower 40.
0: Tower 40 to command. I have an active leak at the meter on the Alpha Quadrant.
1: Okay. What actions are you taking, and do you need anything?
0: Right now, I'm attempting to shut it off prior to... Okay, the leak has been secured at the meter prior to the regulator. I'm going to continue the 360 route to monitor the air.
1: Okay. Was that BG&E that secured it?
0: No, I secured it. He was standing here with me.
1: Okay. I'll wait for the 360.

0: power 40 mil units on the 360, two stories, with a basement, no condition, basement access on the Bravo quadrant. Sorry, Charlie. Gonna attempt to see if we can get an entry to do some air monitoring.
1: Top 40, copy. How many do you have?
0: I have two.

0: Tower 40 Command, entering side alpha with 2, number 14 per. Checking with the monitors.
1: I copy, you're inside with 2 for the investigation on the first floor.

0: Tower 40 to command. We'll be heading to the basement.
1: No conditions on the first floor.
0: No conditions, no changes on the monitor. Everything's reading zero, no odors. As well as in the basement.
1: Okay. How about the second floor?
0: We haven't gotten there. We're finishing up the basement now and going to the number two floor.
1: That's okay.

0: emergency alarm 2182 Charlie, truck 45, respond as the westbound assignment. Engine 211, medic 21, truck 29, respond eastbound route 100 in the area of Wright Road and 295. Perimeter vehicle collision on 1 Charlie.
1: Okay. Once they verify there's no leak and it's safe conditions, we'll scale it back.
2: Car 40 cops. And we exited side off 42.

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0: Leak is in the piping connection to the bottom of the regulator. It's been secured. Scale it back if you'd like.
1: Matter here is 2040-41, hold tower for the balance based on the King Kong service. No problem, you can hold this tower for a minute.
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your alarm, 2984 Bravo. Powered engine 62, respond to the eastbound assignment. Engine 272, medic 29, truck 45, respond. Westbound route 32 in the area of Gulford Road, Tuxent Freeway. For motor vehicle collision on 2 Bravo. Correction, 2 Charlie. Mutual aid to Howard, there, box 6609, medic 27, respond. North 2nd Street, Laurel Park Boulevard. Perimeter vehicle collision on 1 Bravo, there, Alpha 2.

0: 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Scene is not secure.
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Medic Lock 2313. Engine 121, Medic 12, respond. 541, Bomber Annapolis Boulevard, cross street of Orthodontist Alley. Perfect, person reported, not alert, 11 Bravo.

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Box 4082 Foxtrot, Engine 171, Rush Hot 38, Medic 39, respond eastbound US 50 in the area of Ritchie Highway and Rostero Boulevard for an unknown problem. 12 Charlie.

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Catholic Charity Senior Housing, 1212 Odenton Road, Unit 322, Cross Street of King Malcolm Avenue. 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
1: Negative, we were looking, we didn't have anything at all that stuck out.
0: Rescue Squad 38 copies.

0: Engine 171 to fire alarm. Was there any further information on this call? Or the single caller?
1: That's correct. 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Caller was a passerby. 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
1: We're attempting to at this time.
0: We copy. 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
1: Copy.

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1: We're going to run all the way down to Baydale. 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

0: local alarm 3102, engine 321, truck 31, proceed to 80 Hammonds Lane, cross street of Ritchie Highway and Walton Avenue, for an elevator malfunction, tell Group 1 Charlie.
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0: 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I'm Slide Alpha. It's a five-story, type five apartment complex. There's nothing evident. I'll establish their ride in Circle Command on Element 360.
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0: Okay. I'll meet you there if you want to get ready to enter for the investigation.
1: My God, I'll be spaced about it now.

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1: Appreciate the engine 421. Or engine 421, you're good on the notes.
0: On the 360, it's 4 in the front, 5 in the rear. With a basement walk-in access on side trolley directly into the hotel building. 272 is entering with two to conduct the investigation.

0: 2000 cubic meters. We had workers out here power washing. I believe the fumes from their power washers would set off the alarm.
1: Okay. What actions are you taking, and do you have any needs?
0: We're just going inside to verify that there's no conditions that have no needs right now.
1: Okay. Engine 45, truck 29, level 1 stage.

0: 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On the first floor, we have no conditions. We're attempting to silence the alarm now.
1: Okay, the code is 123456.

0: 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We're unable to reset because of a trouble signal.
1: Okay. Are you ready to scale it back?
0: Yes, Rex.
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1: 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Talker 1 Charlie.
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0: 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Respond to 200 Southerly Road, cross street of Bowman Avenue and Alley 29 for a cardiac arrest. 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
3: 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That development, there was a maroon SUV. I don't know if anything else.

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For an unknown problem, police are en route. 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

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Buchan County, Police. And Tower Letter 5, Ambulance 79.

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medical box 4002, entry 301, medic 39. Respond to eastbound US 50 on ramp to Roscoe Route Boulevard. For heat exposure, talk group to Bravo.

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0: bench an 8-4. 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
3: 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For a heat exposure reported, not alert. 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
0: Copy. We checked there, walked around the building. They're closed. 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
1: Medic 4.
2: We're going to be on the opposite side of the parking garage where the engine is parked. The hotel security advised to take the entrance in the live hotel and take that back and take the elevators up to the third floor, and then that'll take you out to the parking garage. You'll be able to get your stretcher up the elevator.
1: Medic 4 is right. We'll go to the hotel entrance.

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3602, engine 361, medic 36, respond to 1006 President Street, unit Bravo 3, cross street of Madison Street and Monroe Street. 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

3825 Medic 39, respond to the Wiley H. Bates Senior Apartments, 1101 Smithville Street, Unit T14, cross streets of Johnson Place and Southville Avenue. 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

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We do have a basement. There's no smoke or fire evident in the basement. There is no exterior access to the basement. From the outside, we will be entering side Charlie with two, talking to the homeowners, investigating.

0: 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In the kitchen with no odors and no readings at this time. Continue to investigate.
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1: Okay, Chief One's about the location. 261, I've got you with two. First floor, now you're moving to the basement. No odors or readings, so copy your 360. Go ahead with the can when you're ready, and we'll do the transfer.
0: Copy. Zero conditions at this time. No odors, no readings in the basement. Just giving a once over again on the water heater. At this time, I don't need any more resources.
1: Okay, I copy that. I'll go ahead and assume the command. I copy. No odors, no readings on the basement. You don't need anything else for right now. You're going to go over, give it a once over again.

31, engine 331, truck 31, respond to the Henry L. Hine Public Service Building at 7480 Baltimore Annapolis Boulevard, cross street of Delaware Avenue and Barbara Muller Way, for commercial building alarm. Tucker, 1 Charlie.

0: 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If we have somebody with a sense, if you could send them one up.
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0: 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Come around outside, Charlie. That's where the entrance will be for the kitchen.
1: 12:30 is okay.

0: Tower 30 is entering Charlie's side, first floor, too. Investigate the stove in the kitchen.
1: Okay, I got Tower 30. Shock Charlie, too.

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0: 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We've exited the Charlie side. We have no odors, no readings at the stove.
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1: Okay, I got you exiting with two. 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

3124, ambulance 119, engine 311, respond to the Willows Apartments at 112 Warwickshire Lane, Unit Charlie, cross streets of Harris Heights Avenue, for a fall. Call group 1 Bravo.

Fox 537, engine 51, medic 5, respond to the 7-Eleven at 1044 Crane Highway North, cross street of John Hopkins, for a unconscious talker to Bravo.

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3: Do we know if this was a medical alert alarm pulse station at the building or a resident's medical alert alarm?
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1: Responding truck 31. Per the fire alarm supervisor, truck 31 and medic 31 can proceed. Police are en route. They advise that they are holding the call for shift change, so they do not have a unit en route at this time. The scene security, the scene is not secure.
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0: 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Is that 7 o'clock?
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1: 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Fire alarm to truck 31 and medic 31. We have the caller back on the line and they are advising that the patient is conscious and is not wanting EMS. You guys can go available. Police will continue it.
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Medical Box 204, Ambulance 29, proceed to 55 Virginia Avenue, cross street of Main Street. For sick person.

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Green Highway South and Evergreen Road for motor vehicle collision. 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